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1: Hi, welcome to the Delilah Show. Who's this?
2: This is Tara.
1: Tara, what can I do for you?
2: I was calling to play a song for my friend.
1: What's your friend's name and what do you want to tell your friend?
2: Her name's April and I wanted to tell her that I will see her on Sunday.
1: So do you get to see her every weekend or will this be the only time?
2: The only time.
1: Oh, so you're going to make the most of your time together, I bet.
2: Yeah.
1: Lots of giggling, lots of talking about music.
2: Yep.
1: And why is she such a good friend? What do you love most about her?
2: Because she helps me, talk to people and not be shy.
1: So she helped you to find the strength that you have within your heart.
2: Yeah.
1: She brought out the best in you.
2: Mm-hmm.
1: That is a true friend. I'll play a good song for your friend. Thank you for calling, honey.
2: You're welcome.
1: And I'm glad you weren't too shy to call me.
2: Hi, Delilah.
1: Hi, who's this?
2: Tara.
1: Well, you guys have a good rest of your summer, okay?
2: Okay.
1: Bye-bye.
2: Bye.

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1: George, this is Delilah.
2: Hi, Delilah. How are you?
1: I'm great. How can I help you?
2: I was just wondering if you could send out a song to a very special person in my life. She'll know who she is.
1: Yeah, but I need to know who she is. Why are we being secretive here?
2: Well, she's kind of involved with someone right now, legally.
1: How involved?
2: Married.
1: Will not do a dedication to a married woman from somebody that isn't her spouse.
2: Well, she's looking to get a divorce.
1: Oh, but did those vows she take say, till death do us part, or until somebody decides to come between us and then it's okay for me to accept love and dedications from him?
2: Well, it also says they're not supposed to put up with things she's been putting up with from him.
1: But she's still married.
2: If you know what I mean. For now.
1: So, legally, technically, and spiritually, there's still one.
2: You could say that, I guess.
1: So, when she is no longer married to him, and she is free to be committed to you, that would be a good time to enter into a relationship.
2: Well, hopefully it'll be soon, I hope.
1: Sounds to me like you've already entered into the relationship.
2: Well, we haven't met face-to-face yet, but we have talked an awful lot, and...
1: George.
2: George.
1: And let me guess, this is an internet thing, and she's so lonely, and she's so misunderstood, and he's cheated on her and lied to her and hurt her, and she just can't wait to get away from him.
2: Boy, you're good.
1: Yeah.
2: Except for the internet part, you're good.
1: So where did you meet?
2: Through her sister.
1: I must be a psychic, huh?
2: You must be. You're good.
1: George.
2: You are very good.
1: George, listen to Mother Delilah. Are you listening?
2: I'm listening.
1: I learned the hard way, honey, that a man who will cheat on his wife will cheat on his next wife. And the same goes true for most women.
2: We've both been through so much in our lives, earlier lives and everything, and it's like right now.
1: When you are married, when you are betrothed, when you are one, then I will play that song. Until then, I will find a song for you, an unmarried man who is in love with a married woman. Okay?
2: Technically married woman, but not in every sense of the word.
1: She's a married woman, George.
2: For now.
1: Let me find a song for you.
2: Okay.
1: Bye-bye.

0: 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Taking time to think about those that you love. That's what the show is all about. Every night, I say love someone. Love someone. I had a woman call me last night in the throes of desperation. She couldn't find somebody to love her. She wanted somebody to love her. I just want somebody to love me. And I said, well, with that attitude. And then she's launched into how she'd been hurt in the past. I said, with that attitude, the only person you're going to attract to your life is somebody who is abusive, who sees how broken and needy you are, knowing they can take full advantage of that. If you want someone to love you, then have love to share. Build yourself up. Make the most out of your talents and skills so you've got so much good inside bubbles over that it's overflowing. And when that goodness flows out of you, multitudes of people will be attracted to you. Something to think about tonight. You're listening to Delilah.
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6: Sharon, it's Delilah. What can I do for you?
7: Hi, Delilah. I'm one of your faithful listeners. And I wanted to make a request for my husband. Tomorrow, it'll be 10 years we've been married. And I listen to your show and I hear the women go on and on about how ooey-gooey their husbands are. And I listen to that and it's wonderful. But, you know, I just kind of wonder if they've been married more than 1 year or have any children.
6: Because isn't the reality when the kids kick in, some of the ooey gooey kicks out, doesn't it?
7: I know. And I do love him to death. And he's great. He's wonderful. And he's always been there for me. And I just know with God's help that we'll have many, many more years. And
6: what's his name?
7: His name is Cass.
6: Okay, let me find one of these for you.
7: Thank you so much.

on in and make yourself at home. I know you're tired. Some of you had some real heartbreaks this week and you're feeling a little bit alone. Well, we are here to keep you company, to play your favorite love songs, and to sort of bridge the gap between you and those that you love. Hope you had a wonderful Friday, and I hope you stick around all night long.

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2: Hi.
1: Who's this?
2: This is Missy.
1: Missy, what can I do for you tonight?
2: I just wanted to ask for a request for my family, for my husband, and I've got five wonderful children. I'm out with the girls tonight. I went out with my daughters just to have fun, and he's home with my son, and they're having a boys' night at home. And
1: okay, Mom, what can I do for you and the girls on your girls' night out?
2: Just play a fun song, something to let them know that I love them. And also, you had a caller that called a little bit ago that I just wanted to, if I could, shout out some advice to.
1: Okay.
2: She was going through a really hard time and said she doesn't know where her husband was an alcoholic and she lost her job. And she said she doesn't know where God wants her. And I went through a really hard time not too long ago and I just had a really wonderful woman give me some advice that I thought if she was still listening would probably help her.
1: Okay.
2: And she said to me, you never know where God wants you, but you're going to get there one way or the other. So you can do it kicking and screaming, or you can just go with it, and you'll always end up where he wants you to be. And I just found that was so true. And I just wanted her to know that also.
1: And, you know, that explains why my legs are always so bruised.
2: Mine too.
1: Because I'm one of the kickers and screamers. I've never just said, oh, God, I trust you.
2: I know,
1: take me where you want me to go. I will go there with patience. Trusting, I will go there with excitement.
2: Trusting is difficult, but, you know, I'm in a wonderful place in life, and I just love it, and I wouldn't trade it for the world.
1: Thank you for calling, honey.
2: Thank you.
1: Enjoy your daughters and your night with them.
2: Thank you. I will.

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1: Good evening. Welcome to the Delilah Show. Who is this?
2: This is Cameron.
1: Cameron, hi. Welcome aboard. What can I do for you?
2: I just wanted you to play a song for my fiance. She's been a wonderful person for me for the past 3 years we've been together.
1: When are you getting married?
2: After college.
1: So you haven't set a date yet? You're trying to get important things out of the way?
2: Yes.
1: What's her name?
2: Julia.
1: What are you two studying in college?
2: I'm studying computer science and music, and she's studying psychology.
1: So you're both busy, busy, busy.
2: Yes.
1: I will play a sweet love song. Did you have one on your heart, or do you want me to find one for you?
2: You can choose.

0: 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No matter where you go, no matter what the day holds, no matter what in the world is going on in the world, and trust me, we got no clue what's going on in the world. We have no clue. I go down too many rabbit holes late at night, and there is some scary stuff. It's terrifying. But you know what? I know how this book ends. I know how the story ends. I've read the last chapter, and I know that God wins. And so I don't need to worry about tomorrow. I don't need to have anxiety. I don't need to have my heart racing and drive myself crazy. Because though I don't know what the future holds, I do know the one who holds my future. And when you've got just a tiny bit of faith in that, and you can believe, then you can rest peacefully at night and face the day with joy in your heart. You're listening to Delilah.
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9: I'm Nick Turturro. You probably know me from NYPD Blue, The Longest Yard, or Spike Lee's Black Klansman. 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I've

kiss. 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

Are you thinking about a special someone tonight? A friend who has seen you through thick and thin? A friend who believes in you even when you don't believe in yourself? I heard it said one time, a real friend is one who walks in when the rest of the world walks out. I hope you've got that kind of friend in your corner. 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
1: Hi, good evening. Welcome to the Delilah Show. Who is on the phone line with me?
2: My name is Sabrina.
1: Hi, Sabrina. How old are you?
2: I'm 11. I'm almost 12.
1: Almost 12, and that's so important to put in there when you're 11. When you get to be my age, you'd never want to say, you know, I don't say, I'm 65, almost 66. I don't do that. I'm like, you know, I'm in my early 60s.
2: Yeah, I'm calling so I can put a song on for my sister who's turning 14 in a few days, and her name's Ryan.
1: And what do you want to tell me about your big sister?
2: She's really nice, and she's like my best friend.
1: Who annoys who the most?
2: Ryan, probably.
1: Who borrows the other person's clothes most often?
2: Probably me.
1: And do you remember to give them back, or do you borrow them and just make them your own?
2: Sometimes it's both.
1: Sometimes a little bit of both. Okay. And tell me how much you love your big sis.
2: A lot.
1: Are you having a good summer?
2: Yeah, we're on a car trip right now. My family's in the car.
1: Like a long road trip?
2: No, we're basically in where we're going. We're in Sacramento going shopping for Ryan's birthday and going to the water park.
1: Oh, fun. All right. Well, you have a wonderful birthday celebration with your sister. And I will play a song to let her know that she is your very best friend.
2: Thank you.

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1: Tonight's Delilah's Dilemma is from somebody named Isabella. She says, my dilemma is I'm currently in a one-sided marriage and I'm unsure what to do. On one hand, I love my husband, but I feel like he doesn't love me. He won't talk to me about anything anymore. We have three beautiful children. I don't want them to think that their daddy doesn't love them, but I don't think my heart can take not being loved. What do I do? Do you have any advice? Indeed, I do, young lady, and I will have my words of wisdom coming up for you next. You're listening to Delilah.
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1: Tonight's Delilah's Dilemma is from a young mom, three children, and feeling very alone and unloved in her marriage. You don't tell me in your letter what you have done to try to bridge that gap that's grown between you and your husband. Does he even know how you're feeling? Or are you expecting him to read your mind? Maybe you have been so busy with three small kids that you two have grown apart. So the first thing you need to do is find out if he's even aware of how lonely you are in this marriage and how isolated you feel. And the only way he will know that is if you tell him, not in an accusatory way, not in a you don't love me way, but in a this is where we're at and I miss you and I long to be connected to you once again. So once you share that with him, Isabella, and you find out where his heart is at and what he's feeling and what he thinks, then you can move forward. You'll either move forward together and rebuild the love that you once had, or you'll find out that he isn't involved with you or doesn't want to be involved with you, and then you'll have to make other choices. Either way, you can't do anything until you find out where the two of you stand. Good luck and God bless you. I keep

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1: Hi, good evening. Welcome to the Delilah Show. Jessica, who is on your heart tonight?
2: My mother passed away almost 2.5 years ago, and she's one of the people that I want to dedicate a song to.
1: And the other one is?
2: You.
1: Ah. So me and Mama.
2: I absolutely love you.
1: What's your mom's name, Jessica?
2: Her name is Lana. She is my angel in heaven, and you are the angel on earth.
1: Thank you. Trust me, I am no angel, darling, but thank you. Tell me about your mother's character. Tell me what legacy she left you.
2: She was a very strong woman. She didn't let anything stop her. She was a strong woman. Until she couldn't go no more, she was strong. She fought. Nothing was going to stop her.
1: Once she made up her mind, you couldn't slow her down.
2: No.
1: Good for her. And did she pass that on to you?
2: Oh, yeah.
1: Sometimes my strength is a really good thing, and it propels me and keeps me motivated and keeps me going. And sometimes it's a stumbling block when I think I know better than the Almighty. And he's like, yeah, let's not have this conversation again.
2: We all make mistakes. We all do our fair share. I know I've made many, many, many mistakes in my life, but I got my mama and God's always got my back.
1: I will find a sweet song for your angel. Thank you for calling, Jessica.
2: Thank you, ma'am.

I'm glad you're here. Is this your first time with us after hours? We are here to talk to you, to listen to you, to try to put a positive spin on your weekend and just sort of help you relax and unwind and unburden your heart.

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1: Hello, good evening. Welcome to the Delilah Show. Who is this?
2: Oliver.
1: Oliver, welcome. What can I do for you, my friend?
2: Well, I just wanted to send a message. I've been listening. One of my friends introduced me to your radio station, and I just love the job that she's doing. And I know a couple other DJs, but she does a beautiful job.
1: Well, I am the she, so thank you. And who's your friend that introduced you to me?
2: Well, that would be, you're Delilah.
1: I'm Delilah.
2: Oh, Jesus, wow. I'm pleased to talk to you. I didn't know that.
3: Hi, Delilah, it's Brian.
1: Hi, Brian. Thank you for twisting your friend's arm and having him listen to my show.
2: You're always so positive in life, and it's just really nice to hear. I mean, you know, you really, you got a great spirit.
1: Thank you.
2: I love you.
1: I love you guys. What can I play for you this summer? Are you having a good summer?
2: Yeah, we're having a good summer, yeah.
1: What's on the agenda? What are you doing for summer? Like hiking, boating? Have you been canoeing?
2: No, I've been boating. I've been doing a lot of things right now.
1: I will play a song for you, too. Thank you for calling.
2: Thank you very much, Delilah, and you have a great evening.
1: You
3: Take
1: too.
3: Care. We love you.
1: Bye.

0: tonight.
1: 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Delaney wrote to me on social media and said, OMGGGGG, I used to fall asleep to you back with my M&M radio. 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It was so relaxing. 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You can order them on Amazon. 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And join me every night. I will still tuck you into bed on a relaxing note. 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

0: 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Hi, good evening. You have called the Delilah Show. Who is this?
1: Hi, this is Brittany.
0: Hi, Brittany. Welcome aboard. What can I do for you?
1: So I'm like so excited to talk to you. I'm 31 years old and I've been listening to you just about all my life.
0: Well, I'm glad. I'm glad that we've been a part of each other's nights all these years. I'll be here for many more years of your life, God willing.
1: Awesome.
0: What can I play for you tonight?
1: I'm not sure. Like, I'll just have you pick something for me. My husband just started a new job, and he's pretty much permanently going to be working out of town and only coming back home every now and then. And my youngest daughter is starting preschool this year, and I'm not ready to come home to a completely empty, silent house.
0: Why can't you move with him?
1: Because he's going to be in different places.
0: What does he do that he moves so much?
1: He is a solar contractor. And he just got a job doing commercial solar installation. So it's going to be a lot of big projects all over the southeast part of the United States.
0: Well, as somebody who is living with my husband for the first time in our 19 years together, we enjoyed long distance marriage. It worked for us. But we're at different places in our life. You know, his kids were grown and gone, and I was still adopting kids, and he wasn't really interested in going to Cub Scout meetings. So it worked for us all those years. And now it's very hard getting used to being in the same house.
1: Yeah. Well, my husband and I, we've been together for 15 years. We're about to celebrate our 10-year wedding anniversary. And we met when I was 16 and he was 17. And we haven't left each other ever since. So this is like a huge change for us because we're each other's best friend. And alone time for us means alone time with each other because like we are like attached to each other. So this is a very big deal for us to be separated like this.
0: Well, whatever you end up doing, if you're apart and commuting on weekends or whatever, I will be here for you.
1: Thank you.
0: You have a great night.
1: Thanks, you too.

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1: Hey, how are you? It never really was big on the charts, but it was a cult favorite. Remember the movie? Yeah, Valley Girl. It was in there. It's Modern English with Dan Blackman on this Best of the 80s and 90s weekend. I melt with

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1: There is Shaboozy. I'm Dan Blackman. 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

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So it seems at this time the stories are calming down about Travis and Taylor, but they'll probably come back. 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

0: 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I'll tell you how you could win. What did one of our latest winners say after Olivia Dean?
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1: Olivia Dean, Dan Blackman, the $1,000 Philip. Congratulations to Todd, one of our latest winners. This is what he had to say.
2: Yes, that's awesome. 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
1: 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You can win on Monday. 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

0: 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You never know. You have to hang in there. Did you know that Alex Warren at one time was living in his car? Look at him now. Here's Ordinary.
1: They say the holy water's watered down, and this town's lost its faith. 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Oh my, my, oh my, my love, I take one look at you, you're taking me out.

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1: She is Natalie Imbruglia, and I'm Dan Blackman. Today, National Bowling Day today. It doesn't matter what age you are. Always fun to bowl. You laugh. You try to get a strike. Yeah, hang in there and keep listening here for more of this best of the 80s and 90s weekend.
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80s to now are on Mix 98.9. Yes, it's that time of year again. Thank a teacher. I'll give you all the details after Taylor Swift. I knew it. I knew you.

0: Mix 98.9, Taylor Swift along with Dan Blackman. It's that time of year again, back to school. 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

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Thanks for keeping us on. 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

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Best of the 80s and 90s weekend for you. Two number ones for Irene Cara in the 80s. One was from Fame, and then this one from Flashdance. What a feeling.

0: Mix 98.9. There is the weekend. I'm Dan Blackman. Today, National Frozen Custard Day. If you like ice cream, it's a little bit different than ice cream. So definitely try it today later on and enjoy. And keep listening to us for more of this best of the 80s and 90s weekend.
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Many counting the days when Bruno Mars is back in the USA with a romantic tour. 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
1: I mentioned back to school. I think parents are going to be very happy that the kids are going back to school because of expenses. I'll explain after Ella Langley, Choosing Texas.

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1: It's Ella Langley, Choosing Texas, and I'm Dan Blackman. Parents, you are probably very happy the kids are going back to school because it's been an expensive summer. Have you heard? The average U.S. parent spends $900 to $2,000 per child on summer camps and seasonal activities. And a quarter of the parents spend upward of $2,000 or more than that. So what do you think? Do you agree? You disagree? You go to Instagram, you search Radio Dan Blackman, tell me there, follow me there, stay here for more of this best of the 80s and 90s weekend.
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1: Nikki French and Dan Blackman, National Pickleball Day. 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
1: There is Taylor Swift. I'm Dan Blackman. Did you hear the Phil Collins news? Back in 2023, he landed in the hospital. He had some problems with alcohol. His kidneys were shutting down. Many of his organs just were not working. People were actually coming by to say goodbye. He was told that because he remembers nothing. But he did survive, and he's much healthier now, has not had a drink since, and hopefully it stays that way. On the way, Phil is going to sing for you during this Best of the 80s and 90s weekend.
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Mix 98.9, where you get more variety from the 80s to now. Deborah Harry, a blondie, part of this Best of the 80s and 90s weekend. She's going to play Pamela Anderson's mother in some TV thing that they're doing together. Here's Call Me.

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1: 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Today is National Dollar Day. Yes, it all starts there. 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
1: Yes, the answer is no. I mean, no, he's not touring. He's going to sing for you, though, Justin Bieber, Daisies.

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Mix 98.9, where you get more variety from the 80s to now. You love to snack, you're not alone. It looks like a lot of Americans love to snack so much, we always have food on us. I'll tell you more after Olivia Dean.

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1: Olivia Dean with Dan Blackman. So how much do Americans love to snack? So much. 7 in 10 have a treat with them at all times. At least 3 times a week, over half of us fill up on snacks. Is that you? Tell me more about it. Yeah, I'm raising my hand. I'm guilty. I'm Radio Dan Blackman. I'm on Instagram. Tell me there. Follow me there. More of this best of the 80s and 90s weekend coming up.
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Mix 98.9. All right, the latest rumor, Taylor and Travis, they have a dog together named Wendy. I'll keep you updated. 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
2: Christina Aguilera with Dan Blackman. Early Saturday morning. Thank you so much for being here during this best of the 80s and 90s weekend. Today is National Garage Sale Day. 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

0: 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The feel-good story of the week out of Cincinnati. Emily Wilkins, an 11-year-old battling leukemia. And she put up these handmade posters on her window asking for pizza and donuts. So the area of Cincinnati, once these photos went viral, local hotspots like Snappy Tomato Pizza, Abbey Girl Suites, Bourbon House Pizza delivered. When asked how it felt, the complete strangers saw her sign. She said, "It makes you feel good. Can you tell them thank you?" "Yes, we will, Emily, and please get better." I'm Dan Blackman. Thanks for listening. Check me out tonight starting at 7. More of this best of the 80s and 90s weekend is next. 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
0: We're so happy to be here on iHeartRadio stations across the nation with you. And we always love hearing from you, too. We love getting your letters about life and love when we get to share them here on the show. 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You can write us a letter there. All right, Rye. We got one from a listener named Adrian. He's got a bit of an issue and thinks he may have been ghosted. But we're not so sure. He may be overreacting. We'll let you decide when you hear Adrian's letter. It's a Letters to Ellen Saturday on the LNK Weekend Show.

0: even consider her a friend. We're both single. We both want the same things out of life. And the last time I heard from her was Sunday. Neither of us have texted since then. And now I'm so confused. She started it. I don't know what to do. Adrian in limbo. All right, Adrian, we want to help you out. And you can help Adrian. 866-4LNK. Jump in. What's the next move?
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Happy Saturday. Today is National Spoil Your Dog Day. We're the LNK Weekend Show, and we love dogs. They always love us. They love to be loved. So make your doggy feel special. If you really want to splurge, Dolce & Gabbana has a $100 doggy fragrance with a collar and personalized name tag called Fefe. It's named after Dolce's pooch. 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Smells great. It's floral with sandalwood.

0: 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That's how you reach us here at the LNK Weekend Show. We are stacking up your calls about Adrian. He wrote us a letter about his concern that he may have just been ghosted by a friend who also happens to be someone that he wants to go out with. He's gone out with her before. It's been a week since he's heard from her, and he's freaking out. I think you should just reach back. I don't understand the game.
1: Everything's a game, Ellen.
0: I guess so. How does Adrian handle it? Your calls are coming up.

0: variety from the 80s, 90s, and today. 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The LNK Weekend Show is on, and we're happy you're in. We're sharing the story of Adrian, a listener who wrote us a letter about his suspicions he's been ghosted by a possible love interest. And we're loving your calls with advice. And similar stories, too. Gary, you can relate?
1: Okay, so I, many, many years ago, I won't say how many, I was a musician. I was in Vegas, and there was this French blonde showgirl who came up to me and kind of, you know, very flirty and everything. So we hit it off immediately, and we were just, you know, we were just like, oh my God, we're in Vegas and we're having an awesome time. And, you know, she, what kind of came out is she was looking for, you know, an older guy who could take care of her. And at that point in my life, you know, I hadn't settled down into, you know, whatever. And, but I was really in love with her, and she obviously really cared, you know, was hot for me. And then one night I just spurted out, I'm in love with you.
0: Oh.
1: And she just kind of freaked a little bit and looked at me. You know, didn't say too much, and we went back. And next day, I didn't hear from her. Next day, I went to where she was working, the hotel, and she had quit her job. She'd actually quit and disappeared. I mean, literally disappeared.
0: Oh my
1: and
0: God.
1: At the time, you know, I don't think ghosting existed at the time, but I realized that's what she was doing. I think the problem was she cared so much about me, but I wasn't exactly what she wanted, you know, long term. And I kind of freaked her out.
2: Thanks, Gary.
0: Thanks, Gary.
1: Well, thank you, guys. I really appreciate it. Thank you, and really enjoy the show. You guys do an awesome job.
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1: 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Your feedback this morning for our listener, Adrian, has been great. It's about the not-so-great gauntlet of ghosting when someone you're vibing with just disappears. Has it ever happened to you, Ryan?
2: No, thankfully.
1: It happened to me once. This guy took me on a date years ago. We went to have apple cider at the Christmas tree.
2: Aww.
1: And dropped me off, kissed me, never heard from him again. I found out he had a girlfriend.
2: Uh-huh.
1: Mm-hmm. Oh, well. If you want to jump in, our number is 8664-LNK.

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1: Nobody calls me Lebowski. You got the wrong guy. I'm the dude, man.
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It is World Honeybee Day. Those in the know call it WHBD. My neighbor has hives and takes care of the bees. I'm fascinated by it. David Beckham is a beekeeper, and he has it at his English countryside home. So he's built a hive in his garden. His whole family has joined in on the fun. They make their own honey. King Charles loves beekeeping. Ed Sheeran does as well. So just keep that in mind. Next time you use honey, think of all those bees that gave it to us. We're the Ellen K. Weekend Show. 1, 2.

0: 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Song story is coming up next here on the LNK Weekend Show. The story behind the song. Ryan?
1: Ellen?
0: So on this day in 2002, our artist became the fifth person to replace himself at number one.
1: Whoa.
0: On the Hot 100. One of his hits took the spot from another, and we're going to tell you who he is and what it is, and it fits this weather perfectly. That's your hint. Song stories.

0: variety from the 80s, 90s, and today, Mix 98.9. Welcome to Song Story, the story behind the song. It was 2002, and our artist became the fifth artist to replace himself at number one on the charts. So he got some heat, get it, from the IRS not too long ago, and the agency hit him with a tax lien of over $2 million.
1: Whoa.
0: Yeah, fans responded by throwing an online streaming party for this song, and it was to help him out with his tax burden. Like, they literally raised money so he could pay it off. Unfortunately, royalties from streaming services aren't that much.
1: It's like 0.006 cents.
0: All right. It would take a lot of streams.
1: Yeah.
0: And they didn't quite make it. But we think that this song really makes sense for all the heat we're feeling in our nation. And it's hot in her. Nelly on the LNK.

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1: Fact of life, hangovers happen. Here we are together on a Saturday morning. So Harvard University decided to do a deep dive on hangovers, and here's how you prevent one. First of all, go for lighter liquids, beverages. So if you are overserved, the lighter the color of the liquor, the less you will hang. Go for fruit juice because if you're going to mix it, sugar will help your body absorb more efficiently. And take 600 milligrams of ibuprofen before you go to bed. The Harvard experts pointed out that alcohol itself can relieve the symptoms of a hangover. But of course, they strongly discourage that. I think it's called hair of the dog. We just want to make sure you feel great. Thanks for getting up with us here on the LNK Weekend Show.

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0: 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Appreciate you keeping us on this morning, the LNK Weekend Show. And we appreciate all of your advice for Adrian. Adrian in limbo. That's how he signed his letter, Adrian in limbo. I got a text from a friend who was, by the way, someone he had gone out with before. They're both single. She wanted to hang until she didn't. Adrian has not heard from her in a week. What do you think happened? What do you think happened?
1: I need to know what he sent back to her. That could be a big piece of the puzzle.
0: Oh, okay. Has it happened to you? 866-4-LNK.

0: 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Hey, thanks for starting your Saturday with us, the LNK Weekend Show. Getting ghosted, the old Houdini. That's what we're kicking around this morning with you. It happened to our listener, Adrian. He wrote us a letter. He's not so sure. He thinks he's ghosted. It's been a week since he heard from this girl. And Becky, oh no, it happened midday. What's your story?
1: I lived in a large apartment complex, and I met this guy in the laundry room, and we went out on a date, and it was not anything that great. But then he kept calling me, So I was like, kept putting him off, And then finally one day I go, okay, we'll go to dinner. So we go to dinner, we order dinner and everything, and then he goes to the bathroom, and I was sitting there and and I was like, oh, wow. And I mean, it never even dawned on me. So I mean, I even asked my server, I said, could you have someone go, go in the men's room and see if he's okay? And he never came back. And I mean, this was way before Uber or anything. And I was like, I have no ride home. What do I
0: do? Oh, no.
1: We didn't even have cell phones or anything. And so
0: Already ordered? Did you have to pay
1: for it? We ordered, so I had to pay the bill and find a ride home.
0: Oh, Becky.
1: I ended up having to call my roommate's younger sister, who was just like 16. She had just got her driver's license. That's the only person I could get a hold of. And she had to come pick me up. How humiliating, but what a jerk.
0: Wow, Becky.
1: All right. Well, I hope you guys have a great day, and I love listening to you guys.
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0: 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We're the LNK Weekend Show. We love our shooting stars, our meteor shower. The Perseids are going on right now. Ryan, we come in early in the dark. Have you seen them in the sky?
1: I haven't, but the other cool thing happening in the sky this week, Mars and Jupiter appear to be touching.
0: Oh, that's so cool. I just can't get enough of all this stuff. Well, the Perseids are happening 50 to 100 per hour, so look up, be away from city lights. Do you know that comets can sing too? Listen. Oh, we hope you see some fireballs. We're the LNK Weekend Show.

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Mix 98.9. Hopefully Adrian's feeling better this morning after writing a letter to Ellen here on the Ellen K Weekend Show. Especially after all your stories of also getting ghosted. Helps him not feel so bad. Well, maybe. Then again, what does it say for all the people doing the ghosting? Has dating today really become this brutal? It's 8664 Ellen K. We're going to talk to you next on the Ellen K Weekend Show.

0: 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From here in LA to New York City, Dallas, Chicago, we love being here with you every Saturday on the LNK Weekend Show. Karen, welcome. Thank you for listening and calling. We're going deep on ghosting this morning. You have thoughts?
1: Words of wisdom for some of these people that are so sad about being ghosted.
0: Oh, please do tell.
1: So the deal is that people that ghost somebody are really not nice people. And if you're a nice person, you're only going to end up being hurt in the long run because these people are just going to let you down. Because as there's another expression I love, is a leopard doesn't change its spots.
0: Right.
1: Cut your losses and move on, and don't take it personally because these people are not nice people.
0: Yeah, so true. So true. Thank you for your words of wisdom.
1: Thank you. Bye-bye.
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1: Hey, thanks for joining us here on the LNK Weekend Show. Today is a day we all can celebrate with National Waffle Day. Ryan.
2: Ellen.
1: This is the first waffle iron patent. Today in 1869. You know who did it?
2: No.
1: We can all thank Cornelius Swartout of New York. Yeah, he got his patent for the waffle iron. And that invention changed the world.
2: Shout out, Corny. Way to go, buddy.

98.9. Thanks for making us part of your morning, the LNK Weekend Show. And thank you to listener Adrian for your letter this morning. And if you're joining us, Adrian said his friend, a potential date, has disappeared. She initiated. She even sent a flirty photo. He made plans. She just stopped responding. 866-4LNK. We got room for you. Next.

0: parties. So Adrian receives a flirty text, and it's been 4 days, and he hasn't heard from this person since.
1: It's kind of like a standoff, like which one of us makes the first move. I mean, obviously, if she started it, which is what his letter said, she initiated.
0: Okay.
1: She sent the picture.
0: Okay.
1: So who's it back on?
0: Adrian, because I don't understand why he's so lazy. He thinks it's just going to fall in his lap. It's like, okay, who cares who started it? If Adrian wants to hear back, yeah. It's his move.
2: Do you want it or not?
0: Oh, I know. It's such a game. Oh, my God. Janine, you say you have some experience.
3: At first, I was, to give you a little background about me, I got divorced in 2012. And it really has taken me a long time to, you know, get back into the dating scene because you really have to build your confidence, and mine was pretty low. And so the first date I had was at Dodger Stadium. Everything was good. And he went to the bathroom, and he never came back. And he won't return any of my calls or texts. He left me.
0: He disappeared. He evaporated.
3: He just left. I don't know what happened to him. Maybe I don't know. Maybe he's in a hospital somewhere, but he won't return any of my calls.
0: Oh, my God.
3: I know. Totally weird, right? So I'm trying not to take it personally.
0: Right, right. Well, would you like to give him a message over the radio or?
3: I guess the message would just be like, gosh, if you're not into it, just tell somebody. Don't just leave them. Dodger Stadium.
0: What a great message.
1: Yeah.
3: People are grown-ups. They can handle it. This was just really weird.
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But we found one for you you do not want to miss. A mother let her 5-year-old nonverbal autistic daughter borrow her phone to explore for treasures. And boy, did she get some. We'll share them with you next.

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0: 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We're a feel-good show. I need some feel-good, baby. Give it to me. Give it to me. All right, Rye. Just love this so much. There's a mother who let her five-year-old daughter, who's nonverbal with autism, borrow her phone to explore for treasures. David Muir, my favorite news anchor, reports on the priceless moment she heard her daughter say, I love you, for the very first time.
1: Her mother has noticed that letting her daughter explore, dance, play music, ski, it's all started to help her talk. Her daughter communicates in other ways, Mom says, including lots of hugs. But still, Mom Delphine has never heard her daughter say, I love you. So Mom was astonished when she saw what her daughter had recorded. Just listen.
2: This is a pine cone. This is the dandelion. This is the another dandelion. This is a grass. This is the sky. This is the clouds. This is my car. This is my house. And there is my beautiful mom. She's the best mom. I love her so much. And she's the best mom in the whole world.
1: Zoe's mother, hearing her daughter say, I love you, for the first time, telling us with the help of a simple camera, words came out more easily when she was alone and having fun. And she managed to express in her own way all of the love that she has for me in her heart, but would never be able to tell this to me directly.
2: I love her so much.
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Thanks for joining us here coast to coast on beautiful iHeart radio stations from New York to Chicago to Dallas to LA and all points in between. We're grateful for you. Your quote of the day, remember your dreams and fight for them. You must know what you want from life. There's just one thing that makes your dream become impossible, the fear of failure. Kiss on three, kiss on me. One, two.

Mix 98.9, where you get more variety from the 80s to now. I hope you're having a wonderful Saturday morning, having just the weekend that you need, and whether that's rest, reset, recharge, or getting all the things done. I will keep you company with great music. Variety continues this hour. Whitney Houston, Taylor Swift, they're all coming up. After Eric Carmen, here's Hungry Eyes.

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It was 36 years ago today that the U.S. Men's Olympic basketball team, the Dream Team, won gold medal in Barcelona. Michael Jordan, Magic Johnson, Larry Burr. I mean, it was just like all the names. 36 years ago. Wow. Here's Lady A.

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1: Now that August is here, if you've got school-age kids at home, back-to-school shopping is a thing for sure. 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

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Your trip, iHeartRadio Music Festival plus $1,000 in spending cash, starts Monday here. 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

0: Kristen Al are on Mix 98.9. I was cleaning out my closet for the 20th time in the last 2 years, and I found like one of these massive CD carrying cases. And I mean, I still love the music that's in there, but I realized I don't even have a radio that has a CD in it anymore. So I couldn't even listen to that. Well, I thought that I couldn't even listen to these if I wanted to. Then I realized that all of our computers, most of them, still have like CD-ROM players, but do I really hang on to all these CDs? Most likely not. I've got everything I need in my iHeartRadio app. I just can't believe I used to lug this like suitcase of music around with me everywhere I went.
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Always makes me think of the early seasons of Grey's Anatomy, which I've started watching again. My, how times have changed. 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
1: As we head past 1 o'clock on your Saturday afternoon, hope you're having just the weekend that you need. Me this weekend, chill. How about you? Hit that talkback mic. Are you running around like a crazy person, or are you enjoying a little bit of a chill weekend? Can't wait to hear with the weekend.

0: Mix 98.9. Do you use captions on your TV? Because I do. I'm that girl. And I typically do it because I have a 12-year-old who never stops talking. So if I want to have any idea what's happening on the show or the plot line, like I have to have it on so I can read along. I started it when she was a kid so she would see the words and kind of learn them that way. But then I just got hooked. And this guy that I see gives me grief all the time because the captions are always on. But I'm not alone. A new survey just came along that said 66% of people have their captions on occasionally and 13% of us leave them on all the time. I mean, if it's that annoying, I will turn it off, but I mean, it doesn't bother me.
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1: As we head past 2 o'clock on your Saturday afternoon, plenty of weekend left to enjoy. And lots of music, too. Michael Jackson, Bruno Mars, Justin Bieber. That's just a taste of what's coming up this hour. After Bon Jovi, it's Living on a Prayer.

0: 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Good days, bad days, we have them all. But what is something that you tell yourself that you lean on or lean into when things aren't going so great, Ashley?
1: You know, I just quit my job of 5 years.
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Thank you for enjoying the music on your Saturday afternoon. Monday, don't fear it. We're back to some pretty cool things around here, like you winning your trip to our iHeartRadio Music Festival, Las Vegas, next month. The winning starts Monday morning. Here's Bruno Mars.

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1: Bruno Mars, just my Jack Cradiville conflicted trying to pick my summer song. 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
1: 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Well, maybe you could win your way in. 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
1: 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Happy birthday, Tanya. Definitely a cat lady, Louis Capaldi.

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1: Green Day, Boulevard of Broken Dreams. This Jack Cradiville, hopefully you got a vacation planned. What are our top vacation fears? Well, number one, it's going to rain every day we're on vacation. Next up is lost luggage, followed by being seated next to an annoying person on the flight. And flight delays, of course. I always say a rainy day on vacation beats a sunny day at work. Every time. More 80s and 90s. Michael Jackson next.
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0: 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Jeff Stevens. 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
3: 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Thank you.
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1: 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Let's do this one. 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It's Mars on the

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2: 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Could you please play Opposites Attract by Paula Abdul? Love the show. Thanks.
1: All right, Daniel. Thank you so much for checking in. You can do the very same thing. Let me know who you are, where you're listening, and what song you want to hear on the All Request 80s show.

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1: 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Let's do this one from 1983. 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
0: 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It's another hour of 80s music from the guy who has more albums and cassettes than a thrift store.
2: 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Let's do it.
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